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1: On a warm summer's evening, on a train bound for nowhere, I met up with a gambler. 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

0: car is automatic. It's systematic. It's hydromatic. Why, it's a greased lightning.
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